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0: to the planet. I go by the name of Charlemagne the God, and there's no place like the Carolinas, Wilmington, Myrtle Beach, Wrightsville Beach, all home to the world's most dangerous morning show, The Breakfast Club, and Coast 97.3.
1: She ain't even all that. 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

0: Girl, you a 10, girl, you a 10, girl, you a 10. 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
1: 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Oh, yeah. 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Yeah, this is for all the fans that waited.

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1: When I think about this No Limit Cash Money tour, man, it feels like two black-owned empires celebrating survival.
2: Yeah.
1: Is that what this tour represents?
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1: Don't talk, just listen. 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
1: Yeah.

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0: 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It's Olivia J. for In the Spirit on Coast 97.3 with Out of Bondage Music Radio.com. 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

Peace to the planet. I go by the name of Charlemagne the God, and there's no place like the Carolinas, Wilmington, Myrtle Beach, Wrightsville Beach, all home to the world's most dangerous morning show, The Breakfast Club, and Coast 97.3.

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1: Whoa, whoa, whoa, whoa, whoa, whoa.
0: Mr. Hem is here.
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0: Hey, this is Michelle. I did just wanted to tell you guys that about 3 months ago, I did lose my car. It was in a wreck or whatever. But I'm just trying to raise $200 so I can get another rental car so I can just get back out here and get back to working.
1: But I'm telling you right now, to me personally, that story worth about $20.
2: That's all she needs. She needs
0: $200.
2: So both people get $20 CBI.
1: I know.
0: My Cash App is Love, L-O-V-E, Michelle.
1: Yeah, I keep thinking about the singer.
2: But thank you, Mama.
0: Something yes, that's in my heart. Y'all want me to
1: something
0: sing?
1: No. Yes, I do. Actually, I do. Oh, for $200. I actually do want a little tune. I do. I would love it. Yes, I would, actually.
0: Where are my skimming at?
1: Hey.
0: Spending that money fast.
1: Hey.
2: Oh, my goodness.
1: Let's go.
2: All right, Michelle. I was going to give you 20 until you started singing. Now I'm going to give you 19.
0: Oh, my God. 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

0: 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Not on the coast. 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
1: Good morning, I'm Bill Murray in the WECT Newsroom with headlines. The latest mass shooting in this country, right here in North Carolina. Three dead, one injured, in what investigators call a case of domestic violence in Prospect Hill, about 30 minutes northwest of Durham. It is the second mass shooting in the state in days. Earlier this week, four people were shot at an Airbnb in southern Wake County. One of those victims, a teenager. The latest drought report due later this morning. Keep in mind, some parts of the region have seen upwards of 5 inches of rain this week, so that could be promising in the long run. Gannon Medwick says we've got a 50-50 chance of more rain today with some temps in the lower 90s. His updated forecast through the weekend can now be found on the WECT weather app. And here's a fascinating drought fact over in Europe. The water levels on the Danube River are so low, the hulls of dozens of bombed German battleships emerging for the first time. The ships off the coast of Romania were part of the Nazi Germany's Black Sea.

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5: 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That's not too bad going south. Aim toward Hempstead approaching 210. And beyond all of that, you'll find Market Street in pretty good shape. Aim toward College Road, as well as aim toward the downtown area. Britt Dixon, right now traffic.
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10: Good Thursday to you. Your First Alert forecast for today offers variable clouds with spotty showers and storms flaring up. Some locally heavy downpours still possible. Still a lot of moisture around with highs in the 80s to near 90. And tonight, clear to partly cloudy is the call with a stray shower or storm possible. Temps reaching for lows in the middle and upper 70s. From the First Alert Forecast Center, I'm WECT Chief Meteorologist Gannon Medwick.
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25: I used to pray for times like this, to rhyme like this, so I had to grind like that, to shine like this, in a matter of time I spent on some locked up in the back of the paddy wagon, cuffs locked on wrist. 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
1: Good morning. Here's a look at your Thursday news headlines. A cyber attack struck the North Carolina port's IT system late Tuesday, disrupting operations at all three of the state's port facilities, including right here in Wilmington. Signs posted at the gate said operations alert, systems issue, and expect delays. Port representatives tell us as of now, there's no sign sensitive data was compromised. After the release of a damning ethics panel report, North Carolina Representative Chuck Edwards says he's abandoning his reelection bid. The report says investigators found substantial reason to believe he sexually harassed two female staff members. Edwards denies making romantic overtures. And Wilmington's getting a $1.5 million federal grant to look at the health of thousands of trees along city streets. Officials said the work will help identify higher risk trees, improve public safety, and reduce the need for emergency repairs. For WECT and Fox Wilmington, I'm Kim Ratcliffe.
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6: In Monkey Junction, Carolina Beach Road is a pretty good ride. That moves well toward downtown. And if you need to use College Road, that's also moving well. But there is some building volume going northbound near Shipyard Boulevard and toward Wrightsville Avenue. Rick Dixon, right now traffic.
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9: 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From the Mr. Sparky Weather Center.
10: Good Thursday to you. Your first alert forecast for today offers variable clouds with spotty showers and storms flaring up. Some locally heavy downpours still possible. Still a lot of moisture around with highs in the 80s to near 90. And tonight, clear to partly cloudy is the call with a stray shower or storm possible. Temps reaching for lows in the middle and upper 70s. From the First Alert Forecast Center, I'm WECT Chief Meteorologist Gannon Medwick.
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0: Claiming in Michigan. My father's like, I'm not going to Michigan for $4, but still.
1: It's goofy.
0: All right. When we come back, De'Ara Kilpatrick will be joining us. Season 2 of De'Ara from Detroit premiered last Wednesday, and we're going to talk to her next at The Breakfast Club. Good morning.
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6: Good morning, I'm Bill Murray in the WECT Newsroom with headlines. The latest mass shooting in this country, right here in North Carolina. Three dead, one injured, in what investigators call a case of domestic violence in Prospect Hill, about 30 minutes northwest of Durham. It is the second mass shooting in the state in days. Earlier this week, four people were shot at an Airbnb in southern Wake County. One of those victims, a teenager. The latest drought report due later this morning. Keep in mind some parts of the region have seen upwards of 5 inches of rain this week, so that could be promising in the long run. Gannon Medwick says we've got a 50-50 chance of more rain today with some temps in the lower 90s. His updated forecast of the weekend can now be found on the WECT weather app. And here's a fascinating drought fact over in Europe. The water levels on the Danube River are so low, the hulls of dozens of bombed German battleships are merging for the first time. The ships off the coast of Romania were part of the Nazi Germany's Black Sea Fleet. From the WECT and Fox Wilmington studios, I'm Bill Murray.
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11: In Pender County on 17 going south, there's a very brief delay approaching 210. It's not too bad. And some building volume toward Porter's Neck near Sidbury Road. Otherwise, beyond all of that, Market Street is up to speed toward College Road as well as in toward downtown. We're Dixon, right now traffic.
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14: Good Thursday to you. Your first alert forecast for today offers variable clouds with spotty showers and storms flaring up. Some locally heavy downpours still possible. Still a lot of moisture around with highs in the 80s to near 90. And tonight, clear to partly cloudy is the call with a stray shower or storm possible. Temps reaching for lows in the middle and upper 70s. From the First Alert Forecast Center, I'm WECT Chief Meteorologist Gannon Medwick.
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0: at life. Don't take that away from people, Leon. Okay? Empathy is knowing there are some places where your need for attention should never outweigh someone else's need for peace. Please give Leon Gillespie. What is it? Gillespie.
1: Gillespie.
0: Gillespie. The sweet sounds of the Hamiltones.
2: Oh, now you are the donkey of the day.
0: Hilarious but heartless.
3: That's crazy.
1: Yeah.
0: Comical but cruel.
1: Yeah. Okay. All those things.
0: That's all.
1: Even a guy in a news report, he was like, I think this, he chuckled a little bit. He said, I think this is worse than harmful, but he was laughing as he said that.
3: Yeah. I don't know what he's like. I mean, they said what he was charged with, but
1: being a nuisance. Is the crime, though.
3: But being a nuisance, but just dressing up and.
1: That's a charge, being a nuisance.
0: I think it's a fine, like a fine.
3: Yeah, because if he did it on Halloween, I guess it would be okay, right? But Halloween, he's dressing up, it's. It's foul.
1: And did anybody die?
0: No, he's being a nuisance. Like, you're up on the roof. It's like you're taunting
1: people. You're taunting, yeah.
0: Yes, it's not the same as Halloween.
1: Right. But nobody died, though, right?
0: I don't know.
1: So he shouldn't have to pay a fine. Like, if somebody died within those moments, all right, cool.
0: That's crazy. What if? But that's wild, too. What if somebody really was dying?
1: Yeah.
0: And they died, and that was the last thing they saw?
1: Yeah.
3: Wow.
1: Damn. They'd be so confused, they wake up in heaven.
0: They in the afterlife trying to convince people the Grim Reaper is real. Ain't no damn Grim Reaper.
1: Like, what are we talking about? Like, what are you saying?
0: I'm telling you what I saw before I passed.
1: That's crazy. Or somebody could have saw him and had a heart attack, yo.
3: Yeah.
0: That's what I'm saying.
3: Yeah. Out of surgery, you see that?
0: You think it's comical, but cruel.
1: Yeah.
3: All right. Well, thank you for that donkey today. Now, when we come back, Jess, fix my mess. 800-585-1051. If you need relationship advice or any type of advice, call Jess right now. 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It's The Breakfast Club. Good morning.
4: The Breakfast Club.
3: All right, y'all. 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
7: Good morning. Here's a look at your Thursday news headlines. A cyber attack struck the North Carolina port's IT system late Tuesday, disrupting operations at all three of the state's port facilities, including right here in Wilmington. Signs posted at the gate said operations alert, systems issue, and expect delays. Port representatives tell us as of now, there's no sign sensitive data was compromised. After the release of a damning ethics panel report, North Carolina Representative Chuck Edwards says he's abandoning his re-election bid. The report says investigators found substantial reason to believe he sexually harassed two female staff members. Edwards denies making romantic overtures. And Wilmington's getting a $1.5 million federal grant to look at the health of thousands of trees along city streets. Officials said the work will help identify higher risk trees, improve public safety, and reduce the need for emergency repairs. For WECT and Fox Wilmington, I'm Kim Ratcliffe.
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1: There is a delay on College Road going south near Blue Clay Road, and it is getting gradually heavier. Going south after that, you'll find delays getting a lot heavier at the point where traffic gets off from eastbound I-40 as you work way toward MLK. We're Dixon, right now traffic.
2: This report.
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6: Good Thursday to you. Your First Alert forecast for today offers variable clouds with spotty showers and storms flaring up. Some locally heavy downpours still possible. Still a lot of moisture around with highs in the 80s to near 90. And tonight, clear to partly cloudy is the call with a stray shower or storm possible. Temps reaching for lows in the middle and upper 70s. From the First Alert Forecast Center, I'm WECT Chief Meteorologist Gannon Medwick.
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1: Good morning, I'm Bill Murray in the WECT Newsroom with headlines. The latest mass shooting in this country, right here in North Carolina. Three dead, one injured in what investigators call a case of domestic violence in Prospect Hill, about 30 minutes northwest of Durham. It is the second mass shooting in the state in days. Earlier this week, four people were shot at an Airbnb in southern Wake County. One of those victims, a teenager. The latest drought report due later this morning. Keep in mind, some parts of the region have seen upwards of 5 inches of rain this week, so that could be promising in the long run. Gannon Medwick says we've got a 50-50 chance of more rain today with some temps in the lower 90s. His updated forecast of the weekend can now be found on the WECT weather app. And here's a fascinating drought fact over in Europe. The water levels on the Danube River are so low, the hulls of dozens of bombed German battleships emerging for the first time. The ships off the coast of Romania were part of the Nazi Germany's Black Sea Fleet. From the WECT and Fox Wilmington studios, I'm Bill Murray.
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6: 17 in Pender County is pretty slow going south in toward Hempstead approaching 210, then decrawling again in toward Porter's Neck near Sidbury Road. After that, there's some building volume on Market Street going south as you head in toward College Road. We're Dixon, right now traffic.
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10: Good Thursday to you. Your First Alert forecast for today offers variable clouds with spotty showers and storms flaring up. Some locally heavy downpours still possible. Still a lot of moisture around with highs in the 80s to near 90. And tonight, clear to partly cloudy is the call with a stray shower or storm possible. Temps reaching for lows in the middle and upper 70s. From the First Alert Forecast Center, I'm WECT Chief Meteorologist Gannon Medwick.
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3: Good Thursday to you. Your first alert forecast for today offers variable clouds with spotty showers and storms flaring up. Some locally heavy downpours still possible. Still a lot of moisture around with highs in the 80s to near 90. And tonight, clear to partly cloudy is the call with a stray shower or storm possible. Temps reaching for lows in the middle and upper 70s. From the First Alert Forecast Center, I'm WECT Chief Meteorologist Gannon Medwick.
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Yeah.

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3: Good Thursday to you. Your First Alert forecast for today offers variable clouds with spotty showers and storms flaring up. Some locally heavy downpours still possible. Still a lot of moisture around with highs in the 80s to near 90. And tonight, clear to partly cloudy is the call with a stray shower or storm possible. Temps reaching for lows in the middle and upper 70s. From the First Alert Forecast Center, I'm WECT Chief Meteorologist Gannon Medwick.
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9: Hi, I'm Ryan Blaney, a third-generation race car driver, and we dedicate a lot of our time to going as fast as possible. My Grandpa Lou is the reason why my dad and I started racing, and I'm really proud to follow in his tracks. 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

0: That's 97.3, number one for hip hop and R&B midday on a terrific Thursday. We done rained ourselves all the way to Thursday. Let's start this thing off like we always do with a song you probably forgot about. I'm going to help you remember, take you back on this. Remember F-A-B-O-L-O-U-S. He got together with Diddy and Jagged Edge on this. Remember Trade It All Part 2?
1: Yeah.

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1: Hey, what up, y'all? It's DJ Envy. And whether you are downtown or on Highway 117, Coast 97.3 is the vibe you should be on. Well, then I'm

0: DJ Cole, PJ with Legacy on Coast 97.3, number one for hip hop and R&B midday on this terrific Thursday. Good morning, Port City and surrounding areas. Hoping that your week has been going pretty great, even with the rain. My garden's doing great. I finally got some stuff happening. Now, I know y'all, I've been telling y'all about my garden. I haven't been really talking a lot more about it since I was excited that I planted it and that it bloomed and everything came up, but I'm waiting on vegetables. But it looks like my garden likes rainwater. So I've got some cucumbers coming. I got some red peppers out there. I got some tomatoes. So I'm kind of excited. And I've already had two eggplants. So I'm really excited. So thank you for the rain. Make sure you check out our website, coast973.com, for the sweet deals. We still got a little bit more summer. And so you have an opportunity to entertain guests or have fun yourself with a sweet deal, like going to Smokin' Jimmy's. $25 will get you $50 to spend, all right? Got to check it out. More music coming your way, especially the songs you want to hear.
1: Hey, this is Michelle. I did just wanted to tell you guys that about 3 months ago, I did lose my car. It was in a wreck or whatever. But I'm just trying to raise $200 so I can get another rental car so I can just get back out here and get back to working.
2: But I'm telling you right now, to me personally, that story worth about $20.
3: That's all she needs. She needs $200.
2: I know,
3: so both people get $20 CBI.
2: I know.
1: My Cash App is Love, L-O-V-E, Michelle.
2: Yeah, I keep thinking about the singer.
3: But you thank know, you, mama.
1: Something yes, that's me. Heart. Y'all want me to
2: something
1: sing?
2: No. Yes, I do. Actually, I do for $200. I actually do want a little tune. I do. I would love it. Yes, I would, actually.
1: Where are my salmon at?
2: Hey.
1: Hey.
3: Oh my goodness.
2: Goodbye,
1: Mama.
3: All right, Michelle.
2: All right, Michelle.
3: I was going to give you 20 until you started singing. Now I'm going to give you 19.
1: Oh my God, stop playing with me.
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5: Good Thursday to you. Your first alert forecast for today offers variable clouds with spotty showers and storms flaring up. Some locally heavy downpours still possible. Still a lot of moisture around with highs in the 80s to near 90. And tonight, clear to partly cloudy is the call with a stray shower or storm possible. Temps reaching for lows in the middle and upper 70s. From the First Alert Forecast Center, I'm WECT Chief Meteorologist Gannon Medwick.
6: What's up, man? 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

0: Charlamagne the God, Uncle Sharla. 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
2: 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Miami. 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

Lil Baby. New music is called Dead Fresh on Coast 97.3. Number one for hip hop and R&B midday on a terrific Thursday with your motivation. A song that either feels good or has a good message. And today, this message is really strong. My girl Estelle, I love this song. This is a really good motivator, something that you need to put in when you are having self-doubt. Now, and we all experience a little self-doubt every now and then. It's okay. It is totally human to experience self-doubt, but you got to come up out of it and you got to believe in yourself. I know that sounds cliche, right? But I like the way my girl Estelle put it in this song that, you know, you could be human about some situations, but at the end of the day, you can conquer and be the conqueror. It's your motivation.

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Here's Yay, But I Can't Wait with Miss Lauryn Hill.

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1: Broke business. 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I'm a slam. Jam freak. I like my Mac touching yams. Petty.

Chris Brown with Obvious on Coast 97.3. Number one for hip hop and R&B on this terrific Thursday. Good morning. Wawa has another location that's coming to us here in Wilmington. Their second Wilmington store is going to be opening on Thursday, August 13th. The countdown is going to begin at 7:55, doors opening at 8, and a ribbon cutting at 8:30. And that new location is going to be at 2402 South 17th Street. Now, this is a part of Wawa's long-term plan to build and open 6 to 8 stores per year in North Carolina. Now, this grand opening is going to be a themed one, and it's called Hoagies for Heroes. They're going to have local officials, first responders, and even the company mascot is going to be out there. They're going to have a free T-shirt giveaway

0: for the first 250 customers and hot coffee. You'll get those coupons where you can enjoy hot coffee of any size through August 16th. Again, this is going to be happening next week on August 13th. The countdown is 7:55 a.m. at the new Wawa, 2402 South 17th Street.
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2: For the rest of today, variable clouds with scattered showers and heavy storms gradually easing off the Cape Fear map with highs 80s to around 90. Fair skies tonight with lows mainly middle 70s and hot sunshine with isolated showers and storms possible. The call for tomorrow with highs in the upper 80s and lower 90s. From the First Alert Forecast Center, I'm WECT Chief Meteorologist Gannon Medwick.
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I just messed up the whole program. Beat it off the wall, knock it down, get nasty on cam. You know I love her right, all night, all right. 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

0: Hey, what's happening? This your boy Lil Scrap, and we checking in with the Midday Miss. You feel me? Sandra, what's happening with you? Let's let them know what we doing in the city.
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1: Kanye West right there with Travis Scott. Let's keep it moving. Here's Gunna, Burna Boy.

0: 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Right here's Drake.
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Yeah. 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

0: time of the year where it's hot. Oh my goodness. And for all my people that work outside, we thank you for what you do. 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
20: Cape Fear weather from the Brunswick Water Filters Weather Center.
21: For the rest of today, variable clouds with scattered showers and heavy storms gradually easing off the Cape Fear map with highs 80s to around 90. Fair skies tonight with lows mainly middle 70s and hot sunshine with isolated showers and storms possible. The call for tomorrow with highs in the upper 80s and lower 90s. From the First Alert Forecast Center, I'm WECT Chief Meteorologist Gannon Medwick.
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23: Tell me what you want. Tell me what you want. 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

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I quit partying so much and stopped going out. You stop thirst trapping on the gram and showing out. So where we go from here, let's fill

0: 10, girl, you a 10, girl, you a 10, girl, you a 10, girl, you a 10, girl, you a 10, girl, you a 10, girl, you a 10, girl, you a 10, girl, you a
1: 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It's called Face Card on Coast 97.3, number one for hip-hop and R&B. Good afternoon, Port City and surrounding areas on this terrific Thursday. Encouraging you to help them clear the shelters. It's the big 12th year that they're doing this. Clear the shelters returns for the 12th year. Local animal intake numbers are on the rise around the region. Now, the fact that they call this kitten season, this is when all the cats are having kittens, doesn't help. But if you want to get involved, our sister station is going to feature workers and volunteers in the effort on WECT. But these intake numbers are up. And if you're interested in giving a furry friend a forever home, then they are definitely welcoming you to do so. They've got 8 organizations participating. 4 of them are adoption centers and the other 4 are agencies. So you definitely want to look up for your chance. And during this time too, they offer like some of them, it depends on where you're going. Some of them, they'll offer free vaccinations or some of the other free pre-work that you get when you get your new pet. So look up for that. Help them clear the shelters. Coming back with more of the music you want to hear inside the 1 o'clock hour. You know we're going to chat. Community happenings around town.
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0: Definitely is, man, because inside, we all could not be here. That's how real it was. You know, when you see my story, see my movie.
1: I was wondering if you had a date yet, because I saw it, and I saw your son, Hersey, said he's playing you the older.
0: Not yet. He's okay. Still trying to figure it out.
1: Oh, he's still auditioning.
0: He don't just get nobody nothing, but you okay. Got to work for it. So I told him if he get the role in Snoop movie mm-hmm. to play me, then it's all good.
1: Oh,
0: then,
1: all right.
0: You know what I'm saying?
1: Okay, because you could kind of see it a little bit.
0: Because, too,
1: I really want,
0: for me, this generation, I really want them to understand hard work and preparation,
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0: All my kids.
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3: For the rest of today, variable clouds with scattered showers and heavy storms gradually easing off the Cape Fear map with highs 80s to around 90. Fair skies tonight with lows mainly middle 70s and hot sunshine with isolated showers and storms possible. The call for tomorrow with highs in the upper 80s and lower 90s. From the First Alert Forecast Center, I'm WECT Chief Meteorologist Gannon Medwick.
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1: 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Miami. That's for all my scammers and my kid money.

Future with California Girls on Coast 97.3, number one for hip hop and R&B. It is time for us to chat. Green Am is around town. The big talk, Teen Summit. Teen Summit 20. It is amazing to me that we have gotten to 20 years. I remember in 2006 when we wrote this on a post-it note, and it was just an idea on paper, on a square piece of paper, on a small post-it note, as a matter of fact, on a 3x3. And 20 years later, we're still trying to affect change in our community with our young people, giving them a voice, because that's what Teen Summit is about. And we've even included parents. We actually had a Teen Summit several years ago, and we normally have the parents drop off the kids. And this one particular year, we had some parents that just kind of hung around, and we took the parents over in a room and we had a little powwow, and we said, you know what? Maybe we need to include the parents in on Teen Summit that have these teens. Let's talk to the parents with the teens, but let's put them in a separate room. So we're having an opportunity for parents to talk about their teens and teens to talk about themselves. So you want to come to Teen Summit? You want to make sure you go to our website, coast973.com. Look for the Teen Summit registration. You still have a chance to register for the event. It happens this Saturday. It's going to be at the Martin Luther King Center right here in Wilmington from 10 till 2.

97.3, number one for hip hop and R&B, going into the 2 o'clock hour. Listen up for your chance. The text, the national keyword. You could be checking out Kanye West in New Orleans. Also, listen up for the S word, news on our entertainers. Right here is Ye and Miss Lauren.

guess. I hate to say this, but it is still hurricane season. I know we really haven't had a lot of storms. We've had two named storms to come through, so it's kind of been like quiet, but hurricane season does run all the way through November. So here's the key. We sometimes find ourselves scrambling to get ready for the hurricane when it's a few miles out. But we are advocating that you plan, act, and survive. 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And as a matter of fact, we have a hurricane guide on our website. You can go there and understand tropical hazards and forecasts, prepare for a hurricane, stay informed of tropical threats, and stay safe during, before, and after a storm. All right? They want you to take action today, not when the storm is a few hundred miles out. All right? 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Jeez.

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2: Cape Fear weather from the Gusto Payroll Weather Center.
3: For the rest of today, variable clouds with scattered showers and heavy storms gradually easing off the Cape Fear map with highs 80s to around 90. Fair skies tonight with lows mainly middle 70s and hot sunshine with isolated showers and storms possible. The call for tomorrow with highs in the upper 80s and lower 90s. From the First Alert Forecast Center, I'm WECT Chief Meteorologist Gannon Medwick.
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Making them play, stacking that pay. 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Fresh new J's, AMG, switch lanes, oh. Never been a vote or lame, oh. Never switched up on the gang, oh. Street cred good, always, oh. Let me put this cook on your face, oh. Hit I ain't in your beats and you ain't in mine, hit. Yeah, we both outside, that's my type.

I be in my section, he be in heels. We can go bottle for bottle in this junk. Strip club stunt, I'm a stunt hard. We can go dollar for dollar in this junk. He missed the get it done. I'm Mrs. One of One. Fall in love every time we link. Got me sprung.com. Mind these girls can't keep it peace. 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Yeah, we both outside. That's my type.

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I go by the name of Charlamagne Tha God, and you know Coast 97.3 is the culture. 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
8: Well, that little scuffle might have bought Diddy a little bit more time in jail. According to the Federal Bureau of Prisons, his projected release date has been pushed back now, looks to February of 28, reversing a recent update that had moved his release up to January. The latest change comes after he was reportedly placed in solitary confinement following a fight with another inmate. He's right there in Fort Dix. Now, authorities have not publicly explained why his projected release date has been shifted several times in recent weeks. But since his sentencing, Diddy's expected release has fluctuated from summer 28 to April, then February, now January, and then now back to February. I don't know. We'll see. My girl Kiki Palmer, big shouts out to her. Y'all watch her on Password. I think she is absolutely funny. I love my girl Kiki. But she is a force, and she's bubbly, and I like her. I think she is a great entertainer. And she has been tapped to host a celebrity edition of The Voice. They're putting a spin on one of the biggest reality franchises. She will host a new series replacing Carson Daly, who will remain involved behind the scenes as a producer. But you can look for my girl, Kiki, now to be the host. You get it, Kiki. And last but not least, if you're a big fan of Beauty and Black like me, and you're wondering when it's coming back... Do you binge it like I do? But look, season 3 trailer has been released, and the date that they have set for it to come back is August 27th. Man, I love me some Beauty and Black. That, if you have not seen it, get caught up. Go to Netflix and get caught up. Watch season 1 and season 2, and trust me, you'll get sucked in that rabbit hole just like the rest of us. News and our entertainers, a little something I like to call the S-word.
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2: 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You can even

3, number 1 for hip hop and R&B, wrapping up things for myself on this terrific Thursday. We've gotten all the way to Thursday. Do you know it's already almost the middle of August? Like, next Friday will make the midpoint of August. I thought it was still August 1st. We just got here. No, I thought it was February 1st. When didn't we say Happy New Year to people last week? Anyway, time is just going fast. But nonetheless, Big B is going to be coming up next. Speaking of time going fast, we're going into the 3 o'clock hour. He's going to hold it down for the rest of this terrific Thursday. Yes, the end of the week. You want to make sure you listen up for your chance to win, win, win. I don't know. He may give you a chance to text and win. But you can definitely go on the website and win the Back to School contest. 5 winners are going to win $1,000. Or you can register to win the End of Summer $2,000 contest. 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We got so much for you. Your afternoon's about to get bigger.

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And you know what you can do right now? 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

0: Big B, get ready, because I got an auntie alert. Yes, an auntie and big aunt alert. It's an evening of soul and romance is happening October 17th at Kenan Auditorium with the Keith Washington and Howard Hewitt live in concert, all presented by Boutique Concert Promotions and Talent Presents LLC. It's an evening of soul and romance going down at Kenan Auditorium. Y'all better get your tickets. It's October 17th. Let's get ready to definitely have a great time. You know what we doing, aunties. You know when Howard Hewitt dropped that, I think you got. Yeah, I ain't going to give you all that. And Keith Washington, October 17th. Keith Washington and Howard Hewitt, evening of soul and romance at Kenan Auditorium.
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2: Cape Fear weather from the Cumulus Media Weather Center.
3: For the rest of today, variable clouds with scattered showers and heavy storms gradually easing off the Cape Fear map with highs 80s to around 90. Fair skies tonight with lows mainly middle 70s and hot sunshine with isolated showers and storms possible. The call for tomorrow with highs in the upper 80s and lower 90s. From the First Alert Forecast Center, I'm WECT Chief Meteorologist Gannon Medwick.
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1: 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That weather holds up, man. Look, be on the lookout for the midday Miss Sandra. She's going to be out and about making sure you get your water. People outside working, those folks that work outside, man, and do a great job. And sometimes they get a little overheated. She's going to be going around with water. She even got sunglasses and towels with Coast on it. She's going to hook you up with it. And all you got to do is let us know where you're going to be. You can text us that, too. All you have to do is say, hey, I'm over here. I'm over at blah, blah, blah, blah, blah. Text it to us at 910-763-0973. What's up, it's your man Big B, and you think the summer's over? Not on the coast. We teamed up with Wawa to give you the ultimate summer concert bag. 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All you got to do is listen to Coast 97.3 for your chance to win the summer concert bag, courtesy of Wawa. It's the Coast Summer Concert Band. Injured at
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0: 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Big Brown Home with your man, Big B. Shouts out to all the schools. Year round went to school, back to school today. Shouts out to them. Shouts out to everybody over there. Snipes Academy of Art and Design. Also, I got to shout out my folks over there. Rachel Freeman, engineering school. Hey, shouts to Rachel Freeman and Snipes. They went back to school today. All my year round schools went back today. So shouts to them and all those teachers and parents and kids. It's back to the grind. It's Coast 97.3.
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1: Cape Fear weather from the Cumulus Media Weather Center.
2: It's a classic August weather pattern for the rest of the week in southeastern North Carolina. For tonight, look for partly cloudy skies, slight chance of a stray shower or thunderstorm, especially during the evening. Overnight lows mainly in the middle 70s. On your Friday, look for partly sunny skies, slight chance of an isolated shower or thunderstorm, especially late morning into the early afternoon hours. Highs upper 80s to near 90 degrees. Similar conditions on Saturday. From the WECT First Alert Forecast Center, I'm meteorologist Eric Davis.
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0: 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Big round home with your man, Big B. Keep listening for a chance to go fly away to see my man Kanye in New Orleans. 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Major. I was there this summer, and it gets no better than that particular arena. I promise you. I see why the same fans love it so much. It is a dope spot. 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
8: Market Street through downtown, there's a heavy backup going northbound, approaching College Road and MLK. After that, 17 in Pender County, that's going northbound in toward Hempstead for about a mile toward 210. Bert Dixon, right now traffic.
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planet. I go by the name of Charlemagne the God, and there's no place like the Carolinas, Wilmington, Myrtle Beach, Wrightsville Beach, all home to the world's most dangerous morning show, The Breakfast Club, and Coast 97.3.

Your brain checks the vision. 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No cap, God am a witness. Success feel better independent. 9-11 at the valley at Atlantic. Big Master P vibe, no limit. Falling hard on another hemisphere. Somebody tell the people, Mr. Hemisphere.

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1: 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The Rush Hour, my man Frosty, always holding us down. Text the words concert bag to 910-763-0973. You can win a Coast concert bag. Summer's not up yet. You always have, you know, people get sent back to their cars because they ain't got the right bag when they go into the shows or into the football games. We got a clear concert bag sponsored by my folks over there. Wow, wow, what's good? So you can win that. Text the words concert bag. 910-763-0973. Do that now, and we got you. We up.
2: Hey, this is Michelle. I did just wanted to tell you guys that about 3 months ago, I did lose my car. It was in a wreck or whatever. 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
3: But I'm telling you right now, to me personally, that story worth about $20.
4: That's all she needs. 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
3: I know.
2: My Cash App is Love, L-O-V-E, Michelle.
3: Yeah, I keep thinking about the singer.
4: But you thank know, you, mama.
2: Something yes, that's in me. My heart. Y'all want me to
3: something
2: sing?
3: No. Yes, I do. Actually, I do. Oh, for $200. I actually do want a little tune. I do. I would love it. Yes, I would, actually.
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2: Spending that money fast.
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3: Let's
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2: Mama.
3: Let's
2: go.
4: All right, Michelle.
3: All right, Michelle.
4: I was going to give you 20 until you started singing. 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
10: There is a very heavy backup in place on Market Street out of downtown going north near College Road and MLK. After that, there's an accident in Pender County. It's on 17 northbound, about halfway between Porter's Neck and Hempstead. It's causing bumper-to-bumper traffic for about a mile. Rick Dixon, Right Now Traffic.
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2: It's a classic August weather pattern for the rest of the week in southeastern North Carolina. For tonight, look for partly cloudy skies, slight chance of a stray shower or thunderstorm, especially during the evening. Overnight lows mainly in the middle 70s. On your Friday, look for partly sunny skies. Slight chance of an isolated shower or thunderstorm, especially late morning into the early afternoon hours. Highs upper 80s to near 90 degrees. Similar conditions on Saturday. From the WECT First Alert Forecast Center, I'm meteorologist Eric Davis.
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2: 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Big Ride Home with your man, Big B. Teen Summit is Saturday. We're a day away, almost a day away. 2 days away right now, but 2 days away from Teen Summit 20. It's going to be at the MLK Center this Saturday, starting at 10 a.m. Starting at 10 a.m. So 10 a.m. gets to 10:15 so we can get in there and get you registered, and we're going to have a great time. So be prepared, ready to go all day, every day is the Teen Summit. Get your views, your opinions, all that heard for my teens that feel like they don't have a voice. We're going to give you a voice, and also we're going to give you some resources. And parents, we're going to give you some resources too. All you got to do is two words and then show up. Teen Summit 20 this Saturday at the MLK Center.

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5: In Pender County, watch out for the heavy backup on 17 northbound out of Porter's Neck near Sidbury Road toward the accident at Clutterbrook that's going on. It's south of Hempstead. As you get closer toward 210, that backup extends for at least a mile. Bert Dixon, right now traffic.
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0: 97.3, Tyler, is it love? I love Tyler, man. New album is crazy. If you love Afrobeats, you just love that native sound, you need to check out Tyler. You need Tyler in your rotation. You need Tim's in your rotation. You need Dave in your rotation. Burner Boy, you need that native sound. That's a whole playlist. That's a whole vibe. I promise you. You need that. And you need to go out there near the water and do that, too. Like, you need to play it. If you're somewhere near the water, on the water, whatever you're doing, that's what you got to do. I'm just giving you tips before the summer's out. I'm just giving you some tips. Big Ride Home with your man, Big B. We not closing out yet on the way. I had your request and some weather, but your request for Mustard and that Baby Keem. 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
2: It's a classic August weather pattern for the rest of the week in southeastern North Carolina. For tonight, look for partly cloudy skies, slight chance of a stray shower or thunderstorm, especially during the evening. Overnight lows mainly in the middle 70s. On your Friday, look for partly sunny skies, slight chance of an isolated shower or thunderstorm, especially late morning into the early afternoon hours. Highs upper 80s to near 90 degrees. Similar conditions on Saturday. From the WECT First Alert Forecast Center, I'm meteorologist Eric Davis.
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1: Shawty made that clap, she don't need no applause. High fashion, like Goya, G-Wagon, or the Rover. I put some ice on you cause

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0: 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I was about to, but you convinced her. 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